0: Ladies and gentlemen, Steven Tyler.
1: 'Cause I've never been prouder than to be standing right here on the corner of Pennsylvania Avenue and Abbey Road. Do it!

those about to rap, for those about to sing, we salute you. For those about to

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2: 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Matt, no pressure. No. He was smoking it. Yeah, I see you're nervous. Right.

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Thank you, thank you. Don't forget, if you're really good, you'll get on camera.

0: You would think if you had the words, you'd sing them. Well, what the hell?
1: Thank you.
2: I have a lot of dear friends here from Idaho. Hello to you all. Hello to all my friends from Salt Lake and from Utah and from Poughkeepsie. I think we have somebody from Poughkeepsie. Where? Sorry.
0: I'm just kidding.
2: Just teasing about that. I love California.